Yo. 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

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It doubled in size and overtook the room, coloring the walls and bedspread.

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0: 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You want gun eye?
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1: Twice in a row, though. I don't know if I'm playing music on blues.

0: the track, I'ma check your jaw. 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
1: Diamond.
0: I give strength to the weak. Sometimes you gotta decide, you a wolf or a sheep. I'm a wolf.

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Blind, I design rhymes, intertwine, double time, genuine Frankenstein. I made a monster. Conquer, music scene, golden ticket, Wonka. 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

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Dick to the top with the tip of my tongue, I ain't tapping telepathy. Terrified them with the terrible telekinesis tantrum. I talk to the enemy. Flowing and flowing and growing and flowing. I swallow the flow like a Toblerone. And I'm feasting and flowing my beast with the flow. Then I'm switching it up and I'm taking it low. Giddy with the black heart in the car park by Primal. Jamming Django, wine heart. 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Refine rats with fine art. Vincent Van Gogh, I start making my mark like Frankie Sinatra.